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1: 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And your incredibly talented host does all of that at once.
0: So join him on a journey to the center of your mind and stomach. Yes, he's your tour guide to the dark side. 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It's Alice's Attic with Alice Cooper.
2: You're back inside Alice's Attic. Radio studios tend to have lots of padding on the walls, but they don't have nearly as many straitjackets as mine does. Maybe I'm actually back inside an insane asylum instead of my attic, and the Thorazine is just wearing off. Either way, we've got lots coming up. You gotta love the 80s from a legend who wrote a baseball anthem, then Tales from the Attic about

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0: The scent of Aquanet, the silky smooth feel of spandex, and a cassette cranked up on the Alpine in your Trans Am. 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
2: Tonight's 80s track is one of the most recognizable baseball songs ever, alongside of Take Me Out to the Ball Game. After CCR dissolved in 1972, I don't know what they like stepped in a vat of acid and just dissolved, John Fogerty had a string of solo albums that failed to get any attention, so he gave up. By the early 1980s, he began to write again, and he came up with the album Center Field, which was released in 1985. It was a true solo album in every sense of the word. He wrote every song and played every instrument, guitar, bass, drums, and keyboards, everything. And while John was using baseball as a metaphor for coming back to the music business, it was taken literally and became a baseball anthem. So here is Center Field from John.

Alice continues next. Alice's Attic with Alice Cooper. If it rocks, there's no one like you. It's on KC 95. 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
0: This is Tales from the Attic.
2: Since tonight we're talking baseball, I'm going to take you back to the day that the Detroit Tigers invited me to throw out the ceremonial first pitch at Comerica Park. Detroit has always been a significant city for me because I was born there. And the band broke out of there in 1968. The Grandy Ballroom, the Michigan Palace, the Easttown Theater, the specific energy of Detroit in the late 60s and early 70s. Nobody in California or New York quite understood that made complete sense to us. So when the Tigers called, I said yes immediately. When I was a kid in Detroit, all I did was baseball. I played left field and I could hit anything. I was a Detroit Tigers fan. Al Kaline was my hero. They call me up and, you know, the first pitch, and everybody just kind of lobs it in. I said, no. I said, I'm going to throw a pitch like a pitcher. And I told the catcher right up front, this thing's going to come in at 45 miles an hour. So just be careful. Don't get hurt. I threw it right over the left corner, strike, and got a huge applaud from the audience. Because it wasn't just a little pitch, it was a big lead pitch. Not nearly as fast, but it was over the plate. They offered me a deal, and I told them, no, I'm too busy doing rock and roll. Drop me a line at alice@aliceisattic.com. Rock trivia is coming up after this quick break, so stay right there. I'll tell you one great story. Detroit had a pitcher named Mark the Bird Friedrich. He would stand there, and he would talk to the ball, and he would... If he threw a ball, he would, you know, get the ball back on the pitcher's mound and scold the ball. So, Mark the Bird. Unbelievable. Detroit Tigers.
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18: Izzy, what's going on, man?
19: You know what, Eddie boy, I've been pretty busy. Got to get out there and got to do the mowing.
18: Yep, I'll tell you what, when you get done mowing the grass...
19: Well, I do my best Forrest Gump impression with all that mowing I have to do around the property.
18: Do it for St. Louis, do it.
19: Like Mama said, life is like a box of chocolates. You never know what you're going to get, except that Fast Eddie's Bon Air. What are we going to get at Fast Eddie's?
18: Let me get it right. You can come on over to Fast Eddie's Bar Bon Air, you know, located on the other side of Clark Bridge in beautiful Alton, Illinois. When you're done mowing the grass, come over here and lounge around with me on the beautiful outdoor patio with all the big screens, the live music playing, the hot chick on a stick.
19: What about that fancy surf and turf you came up with?
18: Man, I'm telling you what, that is meat and seafood on one stick. And it's called the Eddie. It's the king of all foods.
19: Like Mr. Shannon always said, if you're 21 and in the mood, come on over to that Clark Bridge and come see Fast Eddie's Bon Air in beautiful Alton, Illinois.
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1: Which benefit event did John Mellencamp co-found with Willie Nelson and Neil Young? Farm Aid. 1985, John released the song Rain on the Scarecrow about the economic and emotional toll of farm foreclosures in the Midwest. Released during the height of the farm crisis, he wanted to bring more attention to the problem. So he joined forces with Willie and Neil, and they started Farm Aid, which is still going these days. So, here's the song that started it all, Rain on the Scarecrow.

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0: Somewhere lurking in the dark shadows, he's a radio host who doesn't suck, even though he's always been a bit of a freak. But he does think you're worthy of listening to his show. Crank up the most talented man whose eye makeup is better than yours. The king of your kind. It's Alice's Attic with Alice Cooper.
1: Welcome back to another action-packed edition of Alice's Attic. I might bust out my kung fu moves this hour, but in the meantime, Movie Music Madness is coming up on one of the best sport movies of the 90s, then Hey Stupid with the recent headlines that make us smack our foreheads, and finally rock trivia on a band from Winnipeg that became one of the biggest bands of the country. But now, let's hear some rock.
0: Alice's Attic with Alice Cooper.

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1: In 1996, movie Jerry Maguire was directed and written by Cameron Crowe. Aside from being a great movie, it also contributed several lines to the popular vocabulary like the phrase, "Show me the money." And considering Crowe always put a lot of effort into the soundtracks, this movie was no different. The AC/DC song "For Those About to Rock, We Salute You" plays during a montage where a wide receiver played by Cuba Gooding Jr. does game after game on the road while his sports agent Jerry Maguire travels with him. So here's "For Those About to Rock" from Jerry Maguire. Show me the money!

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2: Let's see what's going on in the world of stupid. First up, Georgia, where a man was pulled over for running a red light. And when asked by officers why he didn't stop, he answered, "I thought those lights were just suggestions." Next, we go to Florida, where a man drove his truck into a private beach and directly into the ocean. During his arrest, he could be heard telling deputies that he just wanted to surf. And finally, Tennessee, where two neighbors got into a fight over a fence between their properties. So they did the only reasonable thing and decided to have a duel. Neither died, but they did end up in the hospital. It's a fence, okay? It's just a fence. Well, I've got some rock trivia on some friends from the North, so stay tuned. What makes me think they would have had a duel over somebody dropping a candy wrapper?
0: You're mere moments away from more Alice.
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2: In what year did Guess Who outsell the Beatles? 1970. Between 1969 and 70, the Guess Who enjoyed an unprecedented run of singles on the Billboard chart, selling 5 million singles, more records than the entire Canadian recording industry, and even outselling the Beatles. Not bad for a little band from Winnipeg who couldn't think of a band name. Not outselling the Beatles in the long run. So here's one of their hits. It's No Time.

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0: Mondays in Detroit, to teen angst in Arizona, to shock rock in L.A., to his rise to Rock and Roll Hall of Famer, one man is superbly seasoned to guide you through this magnificent musical journey.
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3: You're back to the greatest radio show in history, Alice's Attic. Isn't it great how humble I am? I'm just telling you facts. So you'll want to stick around this hour because I've got a live and kicking track from some 80s hair metal legends, plus tons of freaky facts to fill your brain with. And finally, we'll end up this hour with some rock trivia on Les Paul's godson. But now, how about this?
0: Alice's Attic with Alice Cooper.

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2: Tonight we're going to go back to 1991 when Poison were on the Flesh and Blood tour. They recorded shows in California and Florida, which resulted in the album Swallow This Life. But this was not a happy time for the band. CC DeVille's addiction to drugs and alcohol was becoming impossible to manage. This tension culminated in a notorious appearance on the MTV Video Music Awards, where DeVille played a song with his guitar unplugged while clearly impaired. Brett Michaels and DeVille fought backstage, and shortly after Swallow This Live was released, DeVille was fired. So let's hear Something to Believe In live from Poison.
3: This one's called Something to Believe In. It goes like this.

Your teller of Detroit stories, Alice Cooper, will return after these messages. Alice's Attic with Alice Cooper. If it rocks. 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
2: And now, Alice's Attic with Alice Cooper presents more fun and freaky facts. Take it away, Coop.
3: Well, it's time to fill your head with useless facts. Here we go. 85% of all life on Earth is plankton. The first sound recording and reproduction device was the mechanical phonograph cylinder, invented by Thomas Edison in 1877 and patented in 1878. You couldn't put it in your car because there were no cars. New York served as the capital of the United States from 1785 until 1790. And then they said, let's put a deli in here. Move the capital to, I don't know, Washington. Light travels at over 670 million miles per hour. And finally tonight, during World War I, the American government renamed hamburgers as Salisbury steaks and frankfurters as Liberty sausages due to anti-German sentiment. Well, it's time for a break while you think about all of that. And I'm sure that's not going to keep you awake tonight. But I'll be right back with some more rock trivia after this.
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0: Welcome to the deepest confines of the mind of Alice Cooper. It's a bit dusty up here, and oh, is it cluttered. There's a memory of hanging out with John Lennon and Anne Murray at LA's The Troubadour in 73. And over here is Alice's Cortez High School locker combination. And why is there a random recollection of pre-concert pickled herring in Oslo in 2017? But amidst the mélange, there's a wealth of rock and roll tidbits and knowledge that never fails to entertain and engage. So without further ado, here's your fastidious host. It's Alice's Attic with Alice Cooper.
1: It's your award-winning host, Alice Cooper, back again in the attic. One day, I'll show you my trophy case. It's right over here next to my case of human heads. Oh, wait a minute. They're the same things. So coming up this hour, an attic classic from a band you've probably never heard of, then a listener email. And finally, you got to love the 80s with a song that Gary Glitter wrote and Joan Jett recorded. But first, here's music.
0: Alice's Attic with Alice Cooper.

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0: Alice's Attic with Alice Cooper. 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
1: Pure Prairie League were formed in Columbus, Ohio in 1970. They got the name from the 1939 Errol Flynn Western Dodge City. The Pure Prairie League existed in that film as a morality-enforcing society, which is a pretty ironic name for a rock band. Their second album, 1972, Bustin' Out, contained their only moderate hit, Amy, which still wasn't big enough for their label to keep them around. So they were dropped by RCA that year. But then, 3 years later, the song suddenly got new life after college radio stations started picking it up. And Lenny Kaye, who was a music critic and guitarist for Patti Smith, suggested that RCA re-release the song. They did. It was a hit, and they even re-signed the band. So here's Amy from Pure Prairie League.

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You think radio this brilliant is free? We'll be back with more amazing Alice Cooper after the break. Alice's Attic with Alice Cooper. If it rocks, it's on KC95, Real Rock Radio.

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2: Alice, would you be interested in doing any dance music? I think it could be a funny thing to hear your voice with some techno music. None of the famous DJs ever approached you to do that, did they? Thanks, Kyle. We did one song that was supposed to be a very sly kick at disco called No More Love at Your Convenience. And my audience thought I was serious. I was not serious. I was kidding. We made that record just to make fun of disco. Well, if you want to make a dance hit with me, drop me a line at alice@aliceisattic.com. I'll be right back with you. Gotta love the 80s, so don't move.
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0: It's time to travel back to one very dynamic decade. You gotta love the 80s in Alice's Attic. Here's Coop now.
2: Joan Jett recorded the Gary Glitter song Do You Wanna Touch Me in 1980 for her debut solo album Bad Reputation. The album was rejected by 23 different record labels, so Joan and Kenny Laguna pressed it themselves and sold it from the trunk of a Cadillac. Joan grew up listening to British glam rock and had toured England with the Runaways in the mid-1970s, so she understood what it was built on, the stomp, the hand clap patterns, and the call and response structure. That formula worked because the album exploded and Joan became one of the biggest rock stars of the early 80s. Joan is one of my favorite people because she is just like one of those people that came up from the street and just did what she did. She followed her instincts, and I'm a big fan of Joan. We even had a song that we did together, House of Fire. So here's Do You Wanna Touch Me?

0: We know our time with Alice always goes by far too fast.
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0: But take comfort in the fact Alice's Attic will return tomorrow. 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

0: definitely was in the right.
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0: This Friday morning, AD, along with his radio friends from all 500 stations, are set to team up to fill a truck for Operation Food Search. 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
3: I'm John Hewlett, and here's your Rock History Report for June 18th. On this day in 1963, American musician Dizzy Reed was born, best known as the keyboardist for Guns N' Roses, with whom he's played, toured, and recorded since 1990. And on this day in 1977, Fleetwood Mac went to number one on the U.S. singles chart with Dreams, the group's first and only U.S. number one song. Stevie Nicks has stated she wrote the song at the Record Plant Studio in Sausalito, California, in about 10 minutes. And that's this day in rock history for June 18th on KC95.
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0: This Friday morning, AD, along with his radio friends from all 500 stations, are set to team up to fill a truck for Operation Food Search. 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
3: 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Early in the KC studios, welcome to this, your Thursday edition of the AD Show. Yes, your Thursday. You know what that means? That means this time tomorrow, you will have officially made it through yet another week. This is no small accomplishment. You're doing awesome. Hang in there. You got this. You are a badass. And if you need something, if there's anything I can do for you to make your Thursday better, holla at your boy and let me know. I'm here with you. I'm here for you. One of the ways I can do that is this. I can remind you that right around 6:30 in Fun Facts to Make You Sound Smart, I have your hookup to go see Tom Kiefer of Cinderella. Hey, also, I can remind you that, heads up, we're doing this tomorrow. Friend of yours and mine, Mike from Operation Food Search, is going to be stopping by today during the 8 o'clock hour this morning to talk about why we're headed to Party Town in the parking lot outside Hubbard tomorrow with my friends from down the hall, Riz, Courtney, and everybody else in the building as you and I raise food and funds for Operation Food Search. This one matters. As you may know, one out of every five kids in St. Louis doesn't have enough to eat. One out of every five. It's almost unthinkable when you see kids out there riding bikes, playing ball, running through sprinklers, having a St. Louis summertime. But for a lot of families, summer creates a problem. School lunches go away. The need goes up. Donations go down. During the holidays, food's top of mind. You and I are double-fisting turkey, stuffing, mashed potatoes, pumpkin pie, gravy, and everything else that comes with Thanksgiving and Christmas. Food's everywhere, and you're thinking about it. But this time of year, you're maybe trying to drop a few pounds, trying to fit into that swimsuit you haven't fit into since about three swimsuits ago. Food donations slow down when the need starts increasing. So tomorrow we're going to do whatever we can to help bridge that gap. And Mike from Operation Food Search is going to be here in the 8 o'clock hour to tell you all about it. And if you could be around for that conversation, I would really appreciate it. Now, 974-1111, what are you doing right now as you listen to the show? If you have never called the show before, I would especially love to hear from you. You and I have talked about this before. Radio is kind of magical. I know that you are out there. There's something very special, especially about KC when it comes to radio. I can't see you, but like I said, I know you are there. I can feel you. By the way, those Fresh Start for Fat Ass sit-ups are paying off. You are toned. Don't make it weird. But this city has a pulse, and I can take St. Louis's pulse because of you. I can push. I can feel you push back. What are you doing right now? Because I can't see you, though. What are you doing right now as you listen to the show? Are you in your kitchen? Are you half awake? Are you having a quiet little moment where it's just you and me together before the rest of the family wakes up? Are you staring into a cup of coffee that isn't working like it personally betrayed you? Like, come on, you said you'd fix everything, yet here I am. Still tired and confused. Caffeine, do your thing. Are you brushing your teeth while aggressively nodding to something I just said? Remember, 2 minutes, circular motion. Are you in the car right now? Are you running 10 minutes late, but in your head, you're still convinced you can somehow make it on time as long as you catch every green light and AD plays the right Van Halen song? I gotcha. Or maybe you are driving around this morning taking inventory after last night's storm. Is everything okay by you? Because seriously, a bunch of people got nothing, but in my neighborhood, there are branches down all over the place, a couple of tree limbs big enough that I genuinely wasn't sure if I was getting out of my subdivision this morning. Lost power. Fortunately, it's back on for now, for the moment. You never want to get too confident in Missouri weather. And as I was finally making my way out this morning, as I got around the tree limbs, I saw this little skunk scurrying across the street in front of me. And skunk and I locked eyes for a second. And I swear that skunk looked exhausted. Like he was just like, oh, buddy, what a night. Honestly, St. Louis summertime, one day, absolutely gorgeous, windows down, sunshine, low humidity. And you start thinking, you know what? Maybe we've got weather figured out. And then 6 hours later, Mother Nature shows up like a bipolar fickle bitch that's off her meds and decides that, nope, we're doing something totally different. And somehow, The next morning, you and I are standing around talking about it. Maybe you are a parent. School's out. Kids are home. Little rat bastards already bored. Your kids got bicycles, basketballs, video games, streaming services, a backyard, access to a swimming pool, half the neighborhood to play with, and somehow they're about to start standing in front of you saying, there's nothing to do. Maybe you are at work already. Maybe you are opening up the shop. Maybe you're turning on the lights, getting everything ready. Maybe you're a nurse coming home from a long night, a construction worker, and you are about to start building the city before the sun comes up, or somebody enjoying a few peaceful moments before the day starts making demands on you and your time. Maybe you are sitting at a red light next to somebody else who's also listening. You don't know each other. You probably never met, but right now you are sharing the same morning, same city, same weather, same storm story. Same AD trying to get you out of the car happier than when you got into it with Zeppelin records and fart jokes. And that's why this matters. Not just because I want to get to know you, but because St. Louis needs to get to know you too. So let's hear it. 974-1111. What are you doing right now as you listen to the show? Again, if you've never called before, I'd especially love to hear from you. It's Zeppelin. It's What I Got For You. It's Whole Lot of Love. We're Casey. That sounded weird because this is a song Robert Plant wrote about his junk. I have love and affection for you, not the way he does. Or Casey, don't make it weird. You need-

0: Zeppelin, Whole Lot of Love on KC95. It's the AD Show. 974-1111 is my number. Casey, good morning. What are you doing right now as you listen to the show?
1: I'm sitting here playing video games, drinking coffee.
0: Now, have you been up all night playing video games, or did you wake up early, make yourself a coffee, and said, before the rest of the world starts asking for a piece of my time, it's you, me, controller, and leveling up?
1: No, actually, my cat's getting me up at 4:45 for their breakfast.
0: Cats, video games, and coffee. What, now, do you have to go to work? Do you have to go to work after that?
1: No, actually, I had cataract surgery Monday, so I'm not allowed to drive, so I'm stuck in the house.
0: Oh, right. Wow. So, cataract surgery, it's funny that you have cataract surgery and cats that wake you up. There's a lot of cat going on.
1: But a lot of cats,
0: so,
1: isn't it?
0: Cataract surgery, and you can still play video games?
1: Yeah, actually.
0: What are you playing?
1: What am I playing right now? Pearl's Herald. Actually.
0: Oh, okay. So the only game I really play is Assassin's Creed, and whatever the hell it is that plays like Assassin's Creed while I wait for the next Assassin's Creed to come out. But I have to tell you, I play through that Amazon Luna cloud gaming service. I was like, this is great. I never need a controller. I just have to have a controller. I never need to have a console ever again. I was all into it. And do you know what's happening? The Assassin's Creed folks are ending their deal with Luna, and now I gotta probably buy a console. I'm not happy about it. Because I don't make money as a morning radio DJ in Market 27.
1: I hear you there. Yeah.
0: Well, you enjoy your cup of coffee, and you're not having to go to work because of your cataract surgery, and pet the cats for me.
1: Okay.
0: Go ahead and do that right meow. Later.
1: Yeah. All right, bye.
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0: If you could tell a visiting European that's here for the World Cup to eat at one restaurant in America while they visit, what would that be? I'll tell you why I ask. Because international soccer fans are flocking to one restaurant in America in particular. There are lines around the block. Is this the restaurant you would recommend? 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Full story and your hookup to go see Tom Kiefer of Cinderella right around 6:30 and fun facts that make you sound smart. In the meantime, 974-1111, what are you doing as you are listening to the show?
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1: 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Weather today, clouds, some glimpses of blue skies with a thunderstorm, getting up to a high of 80. Tonight, partly cloudy with a passing shower, low of 62. Currently 69, dude, with a real feel of 74 at the KC Studios. 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In traffic, there's a stalled vehicle 270 eastbound past 367. They cleared that other stall, though, at 270 eastbound. And there is another stalled vehicle 55 southbound before Germania Avenue. The right lane is closed, and that'll slow you down a little bit. It's Bob Seger, KC.

0: Bob Seger on KC95. It's the AD Show, 974-1111. Casey, good morning. What are you doing right now as you listen to the show? And did you get any weather by you, or was it a whole bunch of nothing?
1: I am driving down 141 south where I was. We got a bunch of rain, and that was about it.
0: Oh, wow. It was a wet one last night. It was thunderstorming. Our power kept going out. It was crazy, and then I barely got out of my subdivision this morning. And yet, people all over town are like, what are you bitching about, dude? Everything's fine. I'm like, okay, maybe by you. Nobody likes a bragger. That's cool. Where are you headed?
1: I'm heading home.
0: Oh, yeah? So you getting off the night shift? What do you do?
1: I'm a retail management.
0: Really? So you work overnight doing retail management? Like, which store and what were you doing all night long?
1: We have somebody on vacation. I work for Rocket Fuel.
0: Oh, you work for Rocket Fuel. Now, let me ask you this. Yes. The prices at the pumps have come down a little bit. The red hot poker is going slightly less deep into the fiscal fart button every time we gas up. But has it gotten ugly for you at places where people buy gas?
1: A few grumbles, not many.
0: Well, you literally help keep our city moving. I want to thank you for doing that. Thank you for being part of the show, and thank you for checking in, bro.
1: Alrighty. Hey, is there any way you can play some Ozzy?
0: Yes, there are many ways I can play some Ozzy, and we'll explore some of them probably before the end of the hour.
1: Alrighty.
0: Right on, bro. Take care. Get home safe.
1: You too. Alright, thank you.
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0: If you could tell a visiting European to eat at one restaurant in America while they're here for the World Cup, what would it be? Because international soccer fans are flocking to one American eating place. The lines are actually around the block. Is this the spot that you would recommend? Also, do you know what Alf, All in the Family, Different Strokes, Leave It to Beaver, Gilligan's Island, and the Addams Family all have in common? Full story and your chance to win your way in to see Tom Kiefer of Cinderella and fun facts to make you sound smart. We'll do it right after Ozzy for our friend. It's Bark of the Moon. We're Casey.

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3: 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Do you know what ALF, All in the Family, Different Strokes, Leave it to Beaver, Gilligan's Island, and the Addams Family all have in common? It's not a happy thing. They've all reached the point where there's only one surviving main cast member left. The reason people are talking about it right now is because Ann Sheedon, who played Kate Tanner, the mom on ALF, passed away this week. And when you stop and think about it, it's kind of shocking. ALF does not feel that old. It feels like one of the shows that should be on TV somewhere every single afternoon. But with Ann's passing, Andrea Elson, who played Lynn Tanner, is now the only surviving member of the Tanner family cast. And once you start looking into it, you realize how many shows from your childhood have reached the same macabre milestone. All in the Family is down to Sally Struthers. Gilligan's Island is down to Tina Louise. Different Strokes is down to Todd Bridges. Leave it to Beaver, just Jerry Mathers. Even the Addams Family is now represented by only John Astin, who played Gomez. Think about that for a second. There was a time when those casts were household names. Millions of people watched them every single week. They're on magazine covers and lunchboxes and TV guide covers. And now, in each case, there's just one person left carrying the memories of making those shows. It's one of those things that kind of sneaks up on you. You watch enough classic TV and you start to think of these people as frozen in time. Beaver, always a kid. Gomez Adams, always in his 40s. Ginger, always stranded on the island and looking like Ginger. And then you realize Jerry Mathers is pushing 80. Tina Louise, Ginger, 92. John Astin, 96 years old. They're little time capsules. They're not reruns anymore. Now, there is one tiny technicality with ALF. Paul Fusco, the guy that created and voiced and puppeteered ALF himself, he's still alive. So while the Tanner family is down to one surviving cast member, the wisecracking alien from Melmac is still hanging in there. But it's one of those reminders that shows you grew up on are becoming history. And if you're a certain age, might be the moment that you realize that ALF premiered closer to the moon landing than it is to today. Yeah, let that ruin your morning. Hey, did you know the White House employs not one, not two, but three different calligraphers, your tax dollars at work? There is a chief calligrapher and two deputy calligraphers. The chief calligrapher, a woman called Leanne Clark, makes about $110,000 a year doing calligraphy in the White House. We assume she's still there, although her office was in the East Wing, which was demolished last year to make space for a ballroom. Hey, if you could tell a visiting European to eat at one restaurant in America while they're here for the World Cup, what would it be? Because international soccer fans are flocking to one restaurant. There are lines around the block. Is this a spot that you would recommend? International visitors coming to the U.S. for the World Cup are having their mind blown by American diner culture, with late-night Waffle House runs emerging as a viral cultural phenomenon. Fans are treating the 24/7 Waffle House chain as a quintessential cultural American landmark, marveling at the affordable prices, the friendly staff, and the surreal experience, surreal for them anyway, of eating breakfast there in the middle of the night. Here's an eyewitness account of someone that couldn't get into Waffle House because of the line.
4: This is one of the funnier things I've seen so far in the World Cup. You can see right behind me, Waffle House, a giant line. This is one of the funnier things I've seen so far in the World Cup. You can see right behind me, Waffle House, a giant line of all the people from Spain, all the Europeans and everything. I don't think I've ever seen a line from Waffle House. More or less, I don't think I've ever seen Waffle House at over a 50% capacity. I landed in Atlanta. I was like, you know what? Waffle House sounds bangers. Some chocolate chip waffles to start the day before the game. No, I was wrong. That's not even going to get close to happening because that line, look at it. It is so thick. It's just going down the entire side of the building. You're kidding. Now, mind you, I am right next to the stadium. FanFest is there. Stadium, right over there. But I think it is so funny seeing all, like, the Europeans taking the culture of just, obviously, Waffle House and just everything that America comes to bring. I mean, you guys have seen all over Twitter, what is it, Freddie the German and stuff like that, where just experiencing Waffle House, I think that definitely blew it up to where everybody's like, okay, we got to try Waffle House. but they're not getting chocolate chip waffles. They're not doing it right, you know?
3: Yep. Of all the places Europeans could go to experience our culture, they've been visiting the U.S. for World Cup waffle houses. They love the big portions, the affordable prices, and, of course, the entertaining parking lot fights.
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3: All right, you and I talked about it last time in Fun Facts to Make You Sound Smart. Do you know which deadly predator is a problem at Disney? And for bonus points, if they're dealing with it. 974-1111, first correct answer we get is on the way to see Tom Kiefer. Cinderella, good luck. It's Triumph. We're Casey.

0: Triumph late on the line on KC95. Triumph, lay it on the line on KC95. It's the AD show. Kirby, what's up, man? How are you?
1: Great.
0: Kirby, was it before or after the adorable video game character came out that you were named Kirby?
1: Before.
0: In that case, I feel for you and I want you to win. Kirby, we talked about it last time on Fun Facts to Make You Sound Smart. Which deadly predator has been a problem at Disney?
1: Gators.
0: Yep, absolutely. Over 400 alligators have been removed from Disney in the last decade. This expanded wildlife removal effort was heavily escalated following a 2016 alligator attack at Disney Grand Floridian Resort. And because you retained that knowledge from Fun Facts that Make You Sound Smart, you're on your way to see Tom Kiefer of Cinderella. Kirby?
1: Awesome.
0: You are awesome. Hold the line. Yeah, they removed gators from Disney. If they would do the same with the visiting kids, I would actually go.
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0: On the show on KC95, it's the AD show. Are you a dad? What do you want for Father's Day? It's this coming Sunday, and a new study has actually determined the number one Father's Day wish. Here's a hint. It is not another number one dad mug. 974-1111. Are you a dad? What do you want for Father's Day? And what are you getting your dad for Father's Day? We'll discuss the number one Father's Day request and what dads actually want in the news a little after 7 o'clock. Also, sinkholes, fires. Oh, my. You're going to want to be careful as you make your way through the day, especially if you're heading into the downtown area. And right around 7:30, the 30-second song challenge means your next chance to win your way to see Santana and the Doobie Brothers.
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11: 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Weather today, clouds, some glimpses of a blue sky with a thunderstorm getting up to a high of 80. Tonight, partly cloudy, passing shower, low of 62, currently 69 due to the KC Studios with a real feel of 74 degrees because it is getting a little bit sticky. 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In traffic, there is that vehicle stall, 270 eastbound past 367. The right shoulder is closed. They have cleared that other stalled vehicle, though, at 270 eastbound past 367. And there is another one at 55 southbound before Germania Avenue. It's, ironically enough, Highway to Hell. It's AC/DC. We're KG.

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2: What I want to do first is say thank you so much for joining me. 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The next thing I got to do is remind you that right around 7:30 in the 30-second song challenge, you will have another chance to win your way in to see Santana and the Doobie Brothers. 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
2: 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Sinkholes and smoldering semis. St. Louis, oh my. Have you checked your route downtown yet this morning? Because if your plan involves the interstate, you might want to stay the hell home. The city of St. Louis is already scrambling to deal with that massive sinkhole that opened up near Interstate 44 and North Broadway. But to make matters much, much worse, commuters are also dealing with the aftermath of a massive semi-truck fire that completely shut down the interstate.
5: Okay, terrific.
2: And get this, it wasn't just any truck. It was a tractor trailer completely loaded down with perfume and candles. Fire crews from multiple local departments had to rush in with water tenders to knock down the fully engulfed trailer and clear the roadway. It was ugly. So between the unexpected crater in the asphalt and the smoldering wreckage, the morning commute feels an awful lot like the end of the Bible. It's become an absolute parking lot as well. Basically, the local interstates have finally decided to match how you feel inside before that first cup of coffee kicks in. Collapsing, completely unnavigable, and somehow smelling strongly of French vanilla and lavender. If you've been hearing a lot about Iran in the news this morning, here's a quick version of what's been happening. President Trump's administration announced a new agreement with Iran that was unveiled during international meetings in Europe. The administration is calling it a major diplomatic breakthrough. The agreement includes provisions allowing Iran to continue civilian nuclear enrichment while also releasing some frozen Iranian assets. Supporters are calling it a step toward reducing tensions in the Middle East. Critics say the concessions are way, way too generous. Regardless of where you land politically, this is one of those stories that can affect you, me, all of us, because instability in the Middle East often influences energy markets, fuel prices, and global trade. In other words, a meeting happened thousands of miles away, but it will affect how bad the red hot poker goes up the fiscal fart button next time you're bent over at the pump here in St. Louis, if that makes sense. What do dads actually want for Father's Day? 974-1111. If you're a dad, what do you want for Father's Day? If you've got a dad, what are you getting them for Father's Day? Someone on social media asked what dads actually want for Father's Day. Some of the responses included family time, baseball games, hiking. The big one was a day off. Speaking of giving dad a day off, here's a clip from Everybody Hates Chris.
6: Y'all really want to get me something for Father's Day? I know exactly what I want. A day off from everything and everybody. No fighting, no shouting. No complaining, no fixing. Just one day where I can do whatever I feel like doing.
2: And at number five, I want to pack a cooler, go to the local park. Number four, love to take a long hike with my kids. Go to a baseball game comes in at number three, eat some hot dogs, enjoy time with my kids away from screens. Number two was that magical day off. Even if you can't make that happen from his job, maybe swing it on another weekend day by taking care of the lawn or whatever the hell else. So Pops can relax and spend some time with his hobbies. But do you know what number one was? In at number one across the board by a hot foot, what dads actually want for Father's Day. And no, it is not another number one dad mug. Quote, to be able to spend time with my family and not be expected to go out to a meal with my in-laws. Hey, when Tom Hanks and Tim Allen were being interviewed by the BBC, they found out that Woody from Toy Story has a last name, and Tom had this reaction.
7: By the way, I only recently discovered that Woody has a surname.
8: I had no idea. The Sheriff? Woody what?
7: Woody Pride.
8: Oh.
7: Double twist, Jesse's full name is Jessica Jane Pride.
3: Oh, wait a minute. I'd heard this that they might be related.
7: I think that means you're siblings.
8: No, yeah. Distant cousins, please. Please.
3: There's something in there. Was it one of the guys on the internet that gets these names? I heard that same thing.
8: How did they find this out? I play the guy. I didn't realize I had a surname.
2: And finally, in science news, a common laxative may also help improve your memory. Research shows that the prescription laxative Prucalopride can improve memory and attention. Originally meant for chronic constipation, it works by stimulating the fourth serotonin receptor in the gut and brain. Mm-hmm. Yes, common laxative can help improve your memory. People who have tried it say it's given a whole new meaning to the phrase, I have a crappy memory.
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2: 974-1111. What do you want for Father's Day? Or what are you getting?

0: Roy's on KSHI-5. It's the AD show. 974-1111 is my number. Oh, look who it is.
1: Oh, crap. Why?
0: Sparky, good morning. What do you want for Father's Day?
1: To be able to cook for my kids.
0: Really? You want to be able to cook for your kids? Did you catch what the number one Father's Day request was? What dads actually want for Father's Day?
1: What is it?
0: In at number one, and there's a caveat to this, they want to be able to spend time with their family and not be expected to go out to a meal with your in-laws.
1: Right. Oh, that, yes, amen to that.
0: Well, happy Father's Day to you. I hope you get exactly what you want. It's pretty weird because usually you're supposed to cook dear old dad breakfast, but you just want to cook for them. What's on the menu?
1: Anything on the grill. Uh-huh. Marinated boneless chicken thighs, bratwurst, pork steaks.
0: Yeah.
1: Sounds like a good start.
0: It does sound like an awesome way to celebrate Father's Day. I procreated you. You used to live in my balls. Now, let me get you some chicken.
1: And a really good competitive game of cornhole.
0: Happy Father's Day to you, Sparky.
1: Thanks, man. Appreciate it. Take care, guys.
0: Later, bro.
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0: You will have your next chance to win your way in to see Santana and the Doobie Brothers. That would be a pretty toppy-notchy Father's Day gift. Those tickets up for grabs in the 7:30 30-second song challenge. 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
3: I'm John Hewlett, and here's your rock history report for June 18th. On this day in 1963, American musician Dizzy Reed was born, best known as the keyboardist for Guns N' Roses, with whom he's played, toured, and recorded since 1990. And on this day in 1977, Fleetwood Mac went to number one on the U.S. singles chart with Dreams, the group's first and only U.S. number one song. Stevie Nicks has stated she wrote the song at the Record Plant Studio in Sausalito, California, in about 10 minutes. And that's this day in rock history for June 18th on KSHE95.
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28: 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Clouds, some glimpses of blue sky with a thunderstorm today. High of 80, tonight partly cloudy, passing shower. Low of 62, currently 70 with a real feel of 74 at the KC Studios. 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And traffic. There's that stall vehicle, 270 eastbound, past 367. The right shoulder is closed. And there is that other stall vehicle, 55 southbound, before Germania Avenue. That will slow you down a little bit. But they cleared up that crash. 70 eastbound at 141. 974-1111 to get in on the phones. Play a 30-second song challenge for the Santana Doobie Brothers tickets. We'll do it right after Tom Petty. Don't come around here no more. We're Casey.

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1: You can do it!
2: The 30-Second Song Challenge is brought to you by Universal Windows Direct. Like me, you're going to be saying, I love my windows. Mike, good morning. How's it going, bro?
3: Going good.
2: You ready? Name 7 songs, 30 seconds. Get yourself in to see Santana and the Doobie Brothers.
3: Yeah, let's go.
2: All right, man. Coming down in 3, 2, song number 1.
3: Rocking down the highway.
2: Yeah, buddy. Song 2.
3: Black Magic Woman.
2: Excellent work. Song 3.
3: Who are you making? Oh, shit. Oh, Queen. Shit.
2: Dude, you swore twice on my show. I've had to hit the dump button twice.
3: Sorry.
2: Well, you lose.
3: Drawing a blank.
2: All right, Mike. Let's have
3: you're
2: a little.
3: Your best friend. That's good.
2: Yeah. You're my best friend. You were not my best friend just now, Mike. You seem like a lovely fellow, but you dropped the S-bomb not once, but twice. Now I have to wait for the dump to build back up. For the love of God, keep your big bazoo shut and protect the license.
3: Oh, crap, why?
2: That's for me. And again.
3: Oh, crap, why?
2: And again.
3: You cannot do that. That wasn't very good.
2: And because you dropped the S-bomb twice on my show.
3: That sucks.
4: You get nothing. You lose. Good day, sir.
2: Call back and play again in the 8:30 30-second song challenge and clean it up, my potty mouth friend.
3: Right on.
2: Okay. It's BTO. You ain't seen nothing yet. Ugh.

0: You ain't seen nothing yet. You ain't heard nothing yet. I hope you ain't heard nothing yet. After our friend swore twice on the show, I might have run out of delay. And of the numerous times I had to dump out of him because he was going down in flames in the 30-second song challenge, I don't know if I had enough delay to deal with all of them. Oh, Gator was our backup. Gator, you were on hold in the background during the 30-second song challenge. You would have known, no matter how badly you were failing, not to drop the S-bomb on my show, correct?
1: Yes, sir. You got to protect the license.
0: Protect the license. Thank you. Call back, play again in the 830-30-second song challenge.
1: Yes, sir. You have a good day.
0: You too, man. Casey, good morning. You would know to protect the license, wouldn't you?
2: Hey, this is Jughead.
0: Yeah. Oh, Jughead, you have been famous for not protecting the license, but I only had to dump you once. I had to dump our friend before Mike twice. There's the way radio delay works. If I get a potty mouth individual on the phone, is eventually I'm going to run out of it. He dropped two S-bombs. I caught both of them. Had he dropped one more, it would have been kaput for me, the show, and possibly the station.
2: Well, that's why I was calling, because now I feel vindicated.
0: Yes, yes. Of all the offenders, you are the least offensive when it comes to not protecting the license, Jughead. It's a sliding scale. You know what? It's like being at the top of your remedial reading class, dude.
2: All right, buddy. I just wanted to call and say hey.
0: Yeah, appreciate you, bro. Thank you. Have a good one.
2: All right, man.
0: Casey, good morning. If you were ever to call and play a game live on the air, you would know to protect the license and not drop an S-bomb, wouldn't you?
3: More than you know it.
0: Yes, yes.
3: Mike, you're my namesake here.
0: Uh-huh.
3: And you had to drop the...
0: Yeah. Yep. Now, we all understand the pain of failure and flunking out of this particular challenge in the front of all of the judging eyes and ears of St. Louis and your coworkers down the hall who are going to bust your manberries when you get done with the challenge. But that doesn't change the fact that if he had done it one more time, I would have run out of delay and been out of dump, and it could have been big, big problems. Hey, I gotta run. Give me a KC Rocks, but keep it clean.
3: With everybody saying KC freaking Rocks.
0: And tell them to keep it freaking clean.
3: And please keep it clean.
0: Thank you.
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0: 38 special caught up in you on KC95. It's the AD show. Provided you protect the license and do not drop an S-bomb. Provided you don't go all you man on the show with one of these. You'll have a chance to win your way in to see Santana and the Doobie Brothers in the 8:30 30-second song challenge. Also, our boy Mike from Operation Food Search is coming in today to break down why what we're going to do tomorrow when we raise food and funds for Operation Food Search and go to Party Town in the parking lot outside Hubbard is so important. Plan on being here. I'm going to be out there from 8 a.m. to 10 a.m. tomorrow. Here's all the info.
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0: 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Clouds, some glimpses of blue sky today with a thunderstorm, getting up to a high of 80 tonight, partly cloudy, passing shower, low of 62, currently 70 degrees at the KC studios with a real feel of 74. 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In traffic, there is a stalled vehicle 270 eastbound past 387. There is another stall 55 southbound before Germania Avenue, and they've cleared up the crash at 70 eastbound at 141. It's Bon Jovi. We're Casey.

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0: don't trust this kid any further than I can throw him.
1: Oh, well, he's very popular. 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
3: Oh, hey, you, good morning. How's it going? How are you? It's A.D. Roundtree. If you're just getting here, welcome to this, your Thursday edition of the A.D. Show. Yes, your Thursday. You know what that means? That means this time tomorrow, you will have officially made it through yet another week. This is no small accomplishment. You're doing awesome. Hang in there. You got this. You are a badass. And if you need something, if there's anything I can do for you to make your Thursday better, holla at your boy and let me know. I'm here with you. I'm here for you. One of the ways I can make your Thursday better is this. I can remind you that in the 8:30 30-second song challenge, you will have a chance to win your way to see Santana and the Doobie Brothers. Mm-hmm. Those tickets, those make a pretty, pretty good Father's Day gift. Also, I can remind you that a little later on, our friend, your friend and mine, Mike from Operation Food Search, is going to be stopping by to talk about why we're headed to Party Town in the parking lot outside Hubbard tomorrow with my friends from down the hall, Riz, Courtney, and everybody else in the building as we raise food for Operation Food Search. This one really matters. One out of every five kids in St. Louis does not have enough to eat. One out of five. It's almost unthinkable when you see kids out there riding bikes, playing ball, running through sprinklers, having a St. Louis summertime. But for a lot of families, summer creates a problem. School lunches go away, the need goes up, and donations go down during those holidays. Food's top of mind. You're double-fisting turkey, stuffing, mashed potatoes, pumpkin pie and gravy, and everything else that comes with Thanksgiving and Christmas, and you're thinking of food. It's everywhere. But this time of year, you're just trying to drop a few pounds, trying to fit into a swimsuit you haven't fit into since about three swimsuits ago. And food donations tend to slow right down when the need starts increasing. So tomorrow we're going to do what we can do to help bridge that gap. Mike is going to be here in the not too distant future. I think he might be in the lobby. And if you can be around for that conversation, I would really, really appreciate it. Now, 974-1111. What are you doing right now as you listen to the show? If you've never called before, I would especially love to hear from you. You and I talk about this a lot. Radio is kind of magical because I know you are there. There's something very special, especially about KC when it comes to radio. I can't see you, but I can feel you. This city has a pulse. I can take it because of you. I push. I can feel you push back. And like I said, I feel you. And let me tell you, those Fresh Start for Fat Ass extra steps you've been taking, those responsible dietary decisions you've been making, it's paying off. Gosh, you feel toned. Don't make it weird. It's just, I notice. But I want you to know, I notice. Hey, the main question is, though, what are you doing right now as you're listening to the show? Are you in your kitchen, half awake, having a quiet little moment where it's just you and me together before the rest of your family is in your business? Are you staring into a cup of coffee like it betrayed you? You're like, come on, you're supposed to fix everything. Here I am, still tired and confused. Do your thing, caffeine. Are you brushing your teeth while aggressively nodding to something I just said? Remember, 2 minutes, circular motion, not up and down and side to side. Are you in the car right now? Are you running 15 minutes late, but in your head you're still convinced you can somehow make it on time as long as you catch every green light and as long as I play you the right Van Halen song? I got you. Or maybe you're driving around this morning taking inventory of last night's storms. Is everything okay by you? Were there branches down in your neighborhood the way it was in mine? A couple of tree limbs were big enough that I genuinely wasn't sure if I was getting out of my subdivision this morning. I lost power. I got no sleep because the thunder was going all night long. Fortunately, power's back for the moment. Last time I checked with my wife, you never want to get too confident with Missouri weather. And as I was finally making my way out this morning, there was a skunk scurrying across the street in front of me and our eyes locked. And I was like, please don't spray my car. And I swear the skunk looked exhausted, just shuffling across the road like, buddy, that was a night. I wanted to roll down the window and ask if he needed a cup of coffee too. But honestly, St. Louis summertime, one day it's absolutely gorgeous, windows down, sunshine, low humidity. You start thinking, you know what, maybe we've got this weather thing figured out. Then 6 hours later, Mother Nature decides to show up like a bipolar fickle bitch that's off her meds, and we're doing something completely different. And now we're standing around talking about it. How did it go for you? Maybe you're a parent, school's out, kids are home, Little Rat Bastards already bored. They've got bicycles, basketballs, video games, streaming services, backyard, swimming pool, half the neighborhood to play with, and they're somehow standing in front of you going, there's nothing to do. Maybe you're already at work. Maybe you're opening up the shop, turning on the lights, getting everything ready. Maybe you're a nurse ending a long night, a construction worker building our city. Maybe you're somebody enjoying a few peaceful minutes before the day starts making demands on you and your time. Maybe you are sitting there at a red light next to somebody else who's also listening. You don't know each other. You've never met. But right now you're sharing the same morning, the same city, the same weather, the same storm stories, the same AD trying to get you out of the car happier than when you got into it with Zeppelin records and fart jokes. That's why this matters. It's not just because I want to get to know you, but because St. Louis wants to get to know you as well. So let's hear it. 974-1111. What are you doing right now as you are listening to the show? If you have never called the show before, like I said earlier, I would especially love to speak to you. And bearing that in mind, it's Pink Floyd. It's Hey You, Keishi.

0: It's the AD Show. 974-1111 is my number. Keishi, good morning. What are you doing right now as you listen to the show?
1: Hey, AD. This is Morse Dancer Linda. I'd like to give a shout-out to my coworker who is retiring as of today.
0: Oh!
1: Lisa Phelan.
0: Now, is this a coworker that you like and value, or, and this is just between you and me, are you just looking forward to the cake at the retirement party and seeing the back of them?
1: Oh, no. I'm sitting here right next to her, brought in donuts and bagels and everything for her. We love her and miss her. We're jealous.
0: You brought in donuts and bagels for her. Well done on your retirement. Have an insulin spike.
1: Oh, yeah.
0: Very good.
1: We're blazing today.
0: Tell her I said congratulations. Way to go. Have a good one and way to come through with the bagels. Hey, maybe tomorrow with Operation Food Search, come through with some non-perishable food items and join us for Party Town in the parking lot.
1: I'm hoping to.
0: All right. Very cool. Have a good one.
1: You too. Bye-bye.
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0: You'll have another chance to win your way in to see Santana and the Doobie Brothers in the 8:30 30-second song challenge. Mike from Operation Food Search has arrived, and he can help you understand exactly what's going on tomorrow in the parking lot and how you are going to benefit kids that are going without food in our fair city of St. Louis, and what incredible work you are about to do tomorrow. Cannot wait to see you there. All this happens after we induct somebody into the Real Rock Army, though.
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0: Welcome to the Real Rock Army. Michelle Vondera from Union. She joins today. 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She listens all day from 6 a.m. to 5 p.m. Monday to Friday. What up? Anytime she's in the car, she loves AD. Aw, well, let me tell you, the AD show loves you. Thank you for being part of the fun. She loves Learn Snack Pack and Virgin's Vinyl. Michelle thinks she should be in the Real Rock Army because she was introduced to KC when she moved to Missouri all the way back in 86. Her newfound friends and her drove to 7-Eleven looking for KC classic tapes. That and her hubby's made her a big KC fan. She's been married to her husband, Mr. Bob, for 35 years in July and has two sons, two daughters-in-law, and four grandchildren. They live on a farm with sheep, not bad, and chicken, and two spoiled pups. She is a bourbon gal. She likes it neat. She loves to travel, especially cruises, and loves spending time with family. It is her greatest pleasure. Welcome to the Real Rock Army, Michelle. We are stoked to have you. Thank you for being part of the fun.
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17: It's going great.
16: Now, I was almost scared to look, but you've checked the weather tomorrow, 8 a.m. to 10 a.m. when we're all down in the parking lot collecting food. You say it's going to be beautiful?
17: I checked the weather because I was nervous, but It is supposed to be 70 degrees and sunny for a solid 3 hours tomorrow morning.
16: And 70 and sunny. It's not even that painful, awful, sweat-collecting in crevices you'd rather it doesn't collect in gooch grease weather.
17: No, it's going to be beautiful outside. A great day to be hanging out on a parking lot.
16: Today, clouds, some glimpses of blue sky with a thunderstorm getting up to a high of 80. Tonight, partly cloudy, passing shower, low of 62. Currently 70 with a real feel of 74 at the KC Studios. 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In traffic, there's a stalled vehicle, 270 eastbound, past 367. There is a crash they've cleared up at 70 eastbound at 141. That is moving smoothly now. And they've cleared up the emergency vehicles at 44 westbound at Van Deventer. So it looks pretty good as we make our way into the day. 974-1111 to get in on the phones. Play a 30-second song challenge for these tickets to go see Santana and the Doobie Brothers. And then we'll talk more with Mike from Operation Food Search about what we're all going to be doing in the parking lot tomorrow. It's Nirvana. It's Lithium. We're KC. Thanks for being here, bro.
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2: 30-Second Song Challenge is brought to you by Universal Windows Direct. Like me, you're going to be saying, I love my windows. Reagan, good morning. How's it going?
3: It's going great. Good morning, AD.
2: All right, Reagan. 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
3: A little bit of it.
2: Now, what must you not do even if you are overcome by the emotion of the situation when you are going down in flames and failing spectacularly the way our previous contestant, Mike, was? What must you not do, Reagan?
3: Curse on the air.
2: You must not curse on the air. You must protect the license so AD can continue to have a job and we can continue to have 30-second song challenges and free tickets at all. And bearing that in mind, Mike from Operation Food Search is cheering you on. You ready to go?
3: Ready.
2: Coming down in 3, 2, song number one.
3: Walking down the highway.
2: Very good. Song two.
3: Black Magic Woman.
2: Excellent. Song three.
3: You're my best friend.
2: You are making short work of it. That's where it all went hideously wrong for Mike and me, as it turns out. Way to go on A, getting the songs, and B, not cursing out of a sense of emotion. Song number four.
3: Man in the Box.
2: Yeah. Song five.
3: Pulled out.
2: You are crushing it, Reagan. You are doing a really, really good job. You've put yourself in a marvelous position. Mike from Operation Food Search, you play along with this game when you're in the car and at home?
4: I do my best.
2: You do your best. Now, you should know that she is in a great position because she has 16 seconds on the clock and only two songs left to go. 8 seconds a song is a freaking eternity in 30-second song challenge terms. Do you like your chances?
4: Absolutely.
3: I do.
2: All right. Song number six.
3: Black and Black.
2: I got to tell you right now, and I know I'm utterly jinxing things by saying this, but if you don't get song number seven, there's a problem, Reagan. This is well within your grasp. You ready to do it?
3: Let's do it.
2: Song number seven.
3: I shot the sheriff.
2: Hey, way to go. You're on your way to see the Doobie Brothers and Santana. Good job, Reagan.
3: Thank you.
1: You did it. You did it. I knew you would. I just knew you would.
2: I knew you would. You got yourself some satisfaction. Hold the line, Reagan. I'll get you all taken care of, and then we'll talk to Mike from Operation Food Search. You got to join us for Party Town in the parking lot tomorrow and help raise food and funds for kids in need?
3: Sorry, AD1.
2: Don't worry about it.

0: 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It's the AD Show. I am joined in studio by our friend Mike from Operation Food Search. Good morning, brother. How's it going?
1: It's going great.
0: So hopefully, fingers crossed, it goes even better tomorrow. Now, we're going to have a whole bunch of fun. We're going to party in the parking lot with our boy Chicken Dan, who's going to bring the chicken van from Lee's Famous Recipe Chicken. I believe Paul from Tofu Band will be providing the tunes and the good times as we team up to fill a truck. It's not just going to be me. It's going to be all my radio friends from down the hall, Riz, Courtney, everybody else, as we're looking to fill up the Operation Food Search truck, right?
1: Absolutely. We're looking forward to it. Having everyone out in the parking lot at one time, it's going to be a great time.
0: Now, talk a little bit about why this is so very necessary this time of year.
1: Absolutely. Yeah. Food insecurity increases during the summer when the kids are out of school. Those kids that are typically able to get lunch and breakfast in schools, they're not getting that. So, you know, one in six children's food insecure in the St. Louis area. Absolutely important for them to get those nutrients throughout the summer so they're able to grow and live a healthy life just like everyone else wants to.
0: And it is an interesting thing because, well, it's almost unthinkable when you see kids out there, they're riding bikes, they're playing ball, they're running through sprinklers, they're having that St. Louis summertime, and one out of every five or six of those kids didn't get enough to eat that day. And it's heartbreaking to think of, which I do. Ever since you came in, whenever I see kids running around doing kid stuff and I see more than four or five of them, I'm like, oh, I know what that means. And I really hope that we can do something about it. And the summertime creates a problem for folks. And we are looking to do what we can to help with that problem. Tomorrow, we're going to team up to fill a truck. And not only that, we're going to be handing out station swag and donuts from Donut Drive while supplies last. And everybody who stops by to donate is also going to have a chance to enter to win a $500 grand prize tomorrow in the parking lot. 974-1111 is the number. Keishi, good morning. You're on with AD and Mike from Operation Food Search as we get ready to go to Party Town in the parking lot tomorrow and raise food and funds for kids tomorrow. What's up? Hey, what's up?
2: Hey, what's going on, man? It's Salty Dog.
0: Oh, what up, Salty Dog? How are you?
2: I'm fine, man. Just hanging out here bouncing between your show and your KCHC too, man.
0: Ah, very good. Well, hey, thank you so much for having... When you switch the station from Keishi, thank you for making it Keishi.
2: Absolutely, man. It's my favorite station on the planet.
0: Are you going to by any chance be able to make it tomorrow to the Operation Food Search drive that we're having in the parking lot outside Keishi? A chance to go to Party Town in the parking lot?
2: As a matter of fact, I'm looking at the Operation Food Search icon or whatever the ad is right here on your site.
0: Oh,
2: I'm looking at it right now.
0: Awesome.
2: To check out the information.
0: Oh, that's awesome. Well, Salty Dog, we can't wait to see you. Mike from Operation Food Search, tell Salty Dog what he can bring. Do you accept cold hard cash?
1: We accept cold hard cash, but we are absolutely looking forward to as many cans as possible. So, you know, canned vegetables, canned tuna, proteins, soups, stews, anything like that is greatly appreciated tomorrow.
0: Yeah, and you know, look, everybody's got their own circumstance. Whatever you can manage, Salty Dog, it doesn't matter. We'll be stoked to see you.
2: Absolutely. I'm going to go check my pantry right now.
0: Thank you so much. But, hey, man, I really, really appreciate that. Look forward to seeing you tomorrow, bro.
2: Good deal, buddy.
0: All right.
2: Hope to see you.
0: Take care, Salty Dog. Talk to you soon.
2: You too.
0: Bye.
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0: Def Leppard, Pour Some Sugar on Me on KC95. It's the AD Show. 974-1111 is my number. KC, good morning. What you got going on?
1: Oh, working and waiting right now.
0: Working and waiting right now. Hey, is there any chance we're going to see you tomorrow for Operation Food Search in the parking lot where we all go to Party Town, bro?
1: Not a chance. I'll be at work, unfortunately.
0: Well, I mean, hey, this is the grim reality of life. You must work so you can do things like buy food. Now, if you are unable to attend tomorrow morning because you've got one of those pesky job things that keep getting in the way of all the fun, Mike, where can people go to make a donation if they feel so inclined?
2: Oh, if you are so inclined, you can go to OperationFoodSearch.org and donate right there.
1: Yeah. All right. And speaking of food,
0: yes,
1: Chris from Heavy Smoke yesterday.
0: Oh yeah,
1: and his pulled pork rangoons.
0: Oh God,
1: I'm gonna one up it. I'm gonna do some out of brisket.
0: Oh well, so he has. It's weird. He has this whole sort of twist on Asian barbecue. He's got brisket spring rolls and pulled pork rangoons.
2: Yeah. That's amazing.
0: Mike from Operation Food Search is like, I'm gonna search out some of that.
2: Right,
0: and then if we eat too many of them, we'll need an operation. Good luck with that, bro. Have an excellent one. It is a weird thing, right? Because we talk about food so much on this show, and then you contrast it with the food insecurity that exists in St. Louis, especially for kids during the summertime. It's a tough thing to take on. I admire you for being able to do what you do every single day, because I always get sort of like a little choked up and overwhelmed when I think about this stuff, man.
2: It is. It's an overwhelming problem, but it's a solvable problem. I mean, there's plenty of food out there. It's just making sure that we find a way to get it to the right people and the people in need.
0: Mm. And you kind of take care of that. Operation Food Search, you collect all over the city, then you distribute to food pantries all over town, right?
2: We do. We deliver to about 170 food pantries. We cover pretty much the whole listening area that you guys have, I think. 25 counties, 11 in Illinois and 14 in Missouri.
0: And it's important to note that the food donations and the money donations that you make tomorrow or on the website, OperationFoodSearch.org, those all stay local, correct? 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
2: It's all local. 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
0: Well, very good. Hopefully we see you tomorrow as we go to Party Town in the parking lot. We are teaming up to fill a truck from 8 a.m. to 10 a.m. We're going to be downstairs along with my fellow Hubbard on-air cronies from WIL, The Arch, ESPN, as we team up to fill a truck for Operation Food Search. And not only that, we've got station swag. 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And everyone who stops by to donate will have a chance to win a $500 grand prize.
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0: Yeah, it's going to be an awesome one. 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
2: That is my prediction.
0: Mm-hmm, mm-hmm. Your prediction is based on having looked at the weather, right? He said cautiously.
2: It is.
0: Okay, good.
2: It is.
0: Today, clouds, some glimpses of blue sky with a thunderstorm getting up to a high of 80. Tonight, partly cloudy, passing shower, low of 62. Currently 70 with a real feel of 74 at the KC Studios. 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Stall vehicle 270 eastbound past 367. There's another stall 55 southbound before Germania, and they've cleared up that crash 70 eastbound at 141. It's ZZ Top of the Grange. We're Casey. How.
27: Rumors spreading around. In that Texas town, about to check outside the games. And you know what I'm talking about. 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

0: Oh, Mike from Operation Food Search. You know who's on the phone?
1: Who's that?
0: Black Belt Judy! Is there any chance we're going to see you going to Party Town in the parking lot tomorrow with Operation Food Search?
2: Yes, you will!
0: All right! Black Belt Judy sighting! This is going to be good times!
2: I'm coming with Six Pack.
0: Oh, you're coming... Oh, Six Pack and Black Belt Judy. Operation Food Search, Mike, you've met Six Pack, right?
3: I have. I met him at one of the food drives at Lee's Chicken.
0: And it's funny because nobody has to question whether or not they've met Six Pack. Any other name, they're just like, well, maybe not. When you've met Six Pack, you stay met. You've never met Black Belt Judy?
3: I don't believe so.
0: Oh, prepare yourself, okay, my friend. Black Belt Judy is, as her name would suggest, a black belt. Her hands are registered as deadly weapons, and yet she is the sweetest person on the face of the planet, and she does great work with the American Foundation for Suicide Prevention as well.
2: Well, thank you.
0: No, thank you. Black Belt Judy, I do have a question for you. When you deal with people that have had mental health struggles, how much does the childhood circumstance contribute to that?
2: Quite a bit, because they're not having food to help them move forward. Mm-hmm. That puts them in a depressive mood, which will give them ideation and possibly a plan.
0: Holy crap. See, she's sweet, but she'll hit you with some deep stuff. And so you're saying, Black Belt Judy, food insecurity can lead to suicidal ideation, and that can exist in kids if they don't get enough to eat?
2: Yes, because that messes with their mental health.
0: Mm-hmm. Yeah.
2: Because everybody needs nutrients and food to move forward, and if you don't have that, your brain doesn't function like it should.
0: Mm-hmm.
2: So, of course, your body and everything breaks down. Well, of course, when it breaks down, the mental health breaks down, too.
0: Wow.
2: And then that's where everything goes in at.
0: I got to be honest with you, I did not realize physical health and hunger was so connected to mental health. And there's also some basic human dignity involved. And if you grow up without that, that can be a tough thing to carry around for the rest of your life, no matter how it all plays out, right?
2: Exactly. Yeah. Exactly. And that's why I take it very serious. And that's why I'm willing to help you out tomorrow.
0: Well, thank you so much. Are you taking the day off work, Black Belt Judy?
2: Yes, I am. Let's go.
0: Very good. Cannot wait to see you. Thank you so much.
2: You're welcome, honey. And I'll see you tomorrow morning.
0: See you tomorrow morning.
2: Bye.
0: That's pretty freaking profound.
3: Yeah. I did not expect her to go there.
0: Yeah, we just got
3: okay,
0: rocked.
3: Well, yeah.
0: Yeah, we just got rocked by Black Belt Judy.
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0: Bearing in mind, tomorrow morning, as we go to Party Town in the parking lot and team up to fill the Operation Food Search truck, bearing all that in mind, we're coming up on the AD Round Treat, and in it, I will play you a classic rock song about delicious summertime food. Have a guess. See if you're right. We'll get into the song in question directly after Zeppelin. We're KC.

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0: Picks out some long-lost favorites and tells the stories behind them. This is the AD Round Treat.
2: 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Sadly, the time has come. 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
2: Yes, but with good need as we prepare for tomorrow, 8 a.m. to 10 a.m., we're going to team up to fill a truck in the parking lot right outside the radio station along with Riz and Courtney from down the hall and our folks at WIL and ESPN. We've talked about what people should bring, and what people should bring is canned goods, right?
3: Absolutely. Mm-hmm. Non-perishable items.
2: Non-perishable items. We talked about the fact that if they can't make it and just want to make a donation to help out kids experiencing food insecurity because school lunches and breakfasts have gone away for the summertime, they can go to which website?
3: OperationFoodSearch.org.
2: Now, let's talk a little bit about what you cannot bring and what you would prefer people leave at home.
3: Yeah, there are a few things that, you know, just aren't as nutritious, aren't as helpful. So we really try and avoid ramen noodles. We really try and avoid glass containers. They break.
2: So the thing not to bring would be jars full of ramen.
3: Jars full of ramen would be the absolute thing not to bring.
2: The absolute
3: yes.
2: worst. So no jars full of ramen. Ramen, although delicious and takes you back to the poverty of youth during college days, has almost no nutritional value, is what you're saying?
3: Yeah, almost no nutritional value. It's just not, yeah.
2: Okay. All right. So canned goods, go to Party Town in the parking lot as we team up to fill a truck with no glass containers and no ramen. Great. Operation Food Search, Mike, thank you so much for everything that you do, not only today and tomorrow, but every single day as you meet the need of people that are dealing with food insecurity in our city. And again, all the donations are going to stay
3: local.
2: Local. All right, man. We'll see you tomorrow morning.
3: Yeah, thank you.
2: Thank you. It is a song about delicious summertime snacks. It's, well, I mean, it's a metaphor for something that is infinitely more filthy, but nevertheless, it's Van Halen Ice Cream Man. We're KC.
4: Dedicate one to the ladies. Summertime's a bad.

0: The Mighty Van Halen Ice Cream Man on KC95. It's the AD Show. You will have another chance to win your way into see Celebration Day right around 9:35 when you take on Craig, brain the size of a planet Rutledge, in the College of Rock and Roll Knowledge.
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0: The legendary Fast Eddie at Fast Eddie's Bon Air and St. Louis baseball legend, Jason Isringhausen.
1: Izzy, what's going on, man?
2: You know what, Eddie boy, I've been pretty busy. Got to get out there and got to do the mowing.
1: Yep, I'll tell you what, when you get done mowing the grass...
2: Well, I do my best Forrest Gump impression with all that mowing I have to do around the property.
1: It. Do it for St. Louis, do it.
2: Like Mama said, life is like a box of chocolates. You never know what you're going to get, except that Fast Eddie's Bon Air. What are we going to get at Fast Eddie's?
1: Let me get it right. You can come on over to Fast Eddie's Bar Bon Air, you know, located on the other side of Clark Bridge in beautiful Alton, Illinois. When you're done mowing the grass, come over here and lounge around with me on the beautiful outdoor patio with all the big screens, the live music playing, the hot chick on a stick.
2: What about that fancy surf and turf you came up with?
1: Man, I'm telling you what, that is meat and seafood on one stick. And it's called the Eddie. It's the king of all foods.
2: Like Mr. Shannon always said, if you're 21 and in the mood, come on over to that Clark Bridge and come see Fast Eddie's Bon Air in beautiful Alton, Illinois.
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0: Stone Temple Plaza Plush on KC95. It's the AD Show, 974-1111. I think this might be old-timey Kurt from Old Town St. Charlie. Good morning. What are you doing right now as you listen to the show?
1: Now, what am I doing right now? I'm talking to the man, the myth, the legend, the one and only, the dynamic, Mr. A.D. Roundtree. You never catch me, copper.
0: 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Old Timey Kurt from Old Town St. Charlie?
1: Well, I tell you what, old buddy. What time is it exactly? 8 o'clock?
0: We're going to be out there from 8 a.m. to 10 a.m., and we're going to go to Party Town in the parking lot.
1: Oh, okay. 11,000, what's the address?
0: It's on the internet.
1: It's on the internet? Okay. Okay, sir.
0: You think I would know our address off the top?
1: Yeah, I know. A man of your stature.
0: I got a lot of things to remember. Okay, Old Timey Kurt from Old Town St. Charlie. Because, apparently Google is broken for you. Let me just see. Hubbard.
1: Yes, sir.
0: Radio St. Louis. Also, I don't know why I'm being sarcastic with you. I should know the address of the building I've been working in for the last several years.
1: I wanted to say one thing. You've done a fantastic job taking over from the U man. You've done a really good job. You're funny. You're talented. You got it all together, AD. Well, we love you, brother.
0: Well, thank you. I'm glad you think I'm funny and talented, and maybe that makes up for the fact that I don't actually know the address of where I work. Okay. The parking lot, 11647 Olive Boulevard, St. Louis. We'll see you tomorrow from 8 a.m. to 10 a.m. when we raise food and funds for Operation Food Search and go to Party Town in the parking lot, Old Timey Kurt.
1: All right, old buddy.
0: It would be great to have you there on the mic so you could meh us into the weekend. But now, meh us into our Thursday.
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3: I will be a little late for work.
1: Awesome, man. Well, we look forward to seeing you. It's going to be the whole crew out there, and people are going to get to hear you say KC rocks live and in person. As impressive as it is over telecommunications, you should hear how deep that man's voice is in person, Craig. Are you going to be down in the parking
2: lot? I'll be down there.
1: Oh, that's awesome. All right, Craig, you must now leave.
2: Oh, sure.
1: Okay. Shockwave.
3: Get out.
1: Shockwave, we have 5 rock and roll trivia questions. You get more right than Craig, you win. He gets more right than you, he wins. Ties go to the house as you play for these tickets to go see our friends in Celebration Day do their very, very impressive thing, paying tribute to the music of Led Zeppelin. Question number 1. What was the name of Ozzy Osbourne's guitar player that sadly passed away in a plane crash?
3: I'm going to say Geezer Butler.
1: Question number 2. Keith Richards was the bassist for which Disney character? A legendary Disney movie character was based on Keith Richards. Johnny Depp basically was doing a Keith Richards impersonation while he was playing him. Who was it?
3: Cartoon character.
1: No, Disney character, not cartoon.
3: Disney is a cartoon.
1: Not all Disney. Trying to help you out here, Shockwave.
3: I'm going to say Kung Fu Panda.
1: Kung Fu Panda.
3: Oh, wow.
1: Kung Fu Panda. Question number 3 in our round of unnecessary censorship. Complete the name of this KC band. Grand Railroad.
3: Grand Funk Railroad.
1: Question number 4 is, of course, a dramatic reading of rock lyrics. So this ain't the end. I saw you again today. I had to turn my heart away. Smiled like the sun. Kisses for everyone. Entails. It never fails. You lying so low in the weeds. I bet you gonna ambush me. You'd have me down, down, down, down on my knees. Now, wouldn't you? Ooh. Are the lyrics to which KC song?
3: I'm going to say... I'm drawing a blank. I'm sorry.
1: And finally, question number 5, the master class question. As much as the guys in Nirvana were known for being a Seattle band, which state did their drummer, Dave Grohl, grow up in?
3: How about New York?
1: All right. Craig, come on back in here. Our boy Shockwave. I think I made the questions hard. Shockwave knows the stuff. Shockwave, you got 1 out of potential 5 right.
2: Okay.
3: I'm surprised I got that one.
1: You had that one working for you.
2: Which is nice.
1: Question number 1, Craig Brain, the size of a planet.
2: Planet.
1: Rutledge. What was the name of Ozzy Osbourne's guitar player that passed away sadly in a plane crash?
2: Rhodes. Randy Rhodes.
1: Randy Rhodes, like, is correct.
2: So I couldn't think of his first name.
1: Question number 2.
3: All right.
1: Keith Richards was the bassist for which Disney character?
2: What? The bassist for which?
1: Not bassist.
2: Oh, bassist.
1: Keith Richards. Oh. A character was
2: Captain Jack Sparrow.
1: Captain Jack Sparrow is correct.
2: I was like, what Disney band had? Oh, like High School Musical? Yeah. I don't know. I was like, yeah, no.
3: Well, I need Jack Sparrow. Captain Jack can get high tonight.
1: Yeah, Captain Jack Sparrow. You pull ahead 2-1. Question number 3. It's a round of unnecessary censorship.
2: Yeah.
1: Fill in the blank.
2: Okay.
1: Grand Railroad.
2: Hello, which railroad? Try it again.
1: I think it's one of the lesser known Union Pacific lines.
2: Yes.
1: Grand Railroad.
2: Let's go with Funk Railroad.
1: You are ahead. You pull ahead 3-1. Question number 4 is, of course,
2: yes,
1: a dramatic reading of rock lyrics. So this ain't the end. I saw you again today. I had to turn my heart away, smiled like the sun, kisses for everyone, and tales it never fails. You lying so low in the weeds. I bet you're gonna ambush me. You'll have me down on my knees, wouldn't you? Ooh. Are the lyrics to which Casey song?
2: Barracuda.
1: Barracuda is correct. You have 4 out of 5 right. Let's go for a clean sweep. As much as Nirvana are known for being from the city of
2: Seattle,
1: their drummer Dave Grohl was not from there. What state did Dave Grohl grow up in?
2: Oh shoot. Let's just say California.
1: He is from D.C. No, sorry, Virginia. Virginia, D.C.
2: The DMV.
1: Yes, yes. Well, Shockwave, you must now do the talk of shame. I'm Shockwave, and I flunked out of the College of Rock and Roll Knowledge.
3: Ladies and gentlemen, boys and girls, children of all ages, this is Shockwave. And boy, did I bomb out of the College of Rock and Roll Knowledge against Craig, brain the size of a planet. Rutledge.
1: But we love you. We'll get you hooked up with something, and we'll see you tomorrow. All right, Shockwave?
2: Shockwave.
3: You better know it with everybody saying K-G-Rock.
1: Later, man. You'd have me down on my knees now, wouldn't you? Ooh.
2: Barramundi?
1: Barracuda.
2: The Barracuda, yes.
1: Vacation. Thank you, man.
2: Yep.

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0: 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KC95, it's the AD show. That is it for me. Thank you so much for hanging. Thank you for being part of my KC Morning family. As always, the time that we all spend together, it's the best part of the day. Cannot wait to see you tomorrow morning in the parking lot from 8 a.m. to 10 a.m. as we team up to fill a truck and go to Party Town in the parking lot. Bring by canned goods and non-perishables, or you can just step up and donate cold, hard cash, and we will try and meet the gap that exists in the world of food insecurity for kids after those school lunches go away.
1: There's Hobo Willie. You're having another food drive, I hear.
0: Yes, we are. We're having another food drive tomorrow. I'm going to be going down to the parking lot, and we are going to be going to Party Town in the parking lot. I'll be out there starting at 8 a.m. Operation Food Search is going to be there. We're going to be filling up their truck. Also, it's going to be a party with everyone from down the hall as well. Courtney from The Courtney Show, Riz from The Riz Show, and everybody else in the building is going to be down there trying to meet that gap that exists, especially for children that are going without food during the summertime because school lunches go away.
1: Are you taking cash or just canned goods?
0: I think you can give anything you want to Operation Food Search. If you wanted to bring canned goods, they would gratefully receive them. If you want to hand them some cash, I think that they would be just as grateful.
1: All right. Well, I'll probably see you down there tomorrow then. 8 to 10?
0: Yep. We're going to be out there from 8 o'clock to 10 o'clock. And then we're all going to go to Party Town together in the parking lot. It's going to be a good time for an excellent cause, man.
1: All right. I appreciate it.
0: Appreciate you, brother. And for those that don't remember, this is our friend that was at our earlier Operation Food Search, Food Drive at Lee's Famous Recipe Chicken in St. Charles. This is the guy that walked in off the street and heard that people were matching donations, walked in with two crisp $100 bills, said, "I worked hard for that, but you got to spread it around. Your words will stay with me forever, dude." And quite frankly, it's part of what is inspiring what we're doing tomorrow.
1: All right, then. Sounds all good to me.
0: All right, man. See you soon.
1: So long.
0: Later, bro. When our friend came in after a long day of hard work and laid down his two crisp, clean $100 bills during our last food drive for Operation Food Search, he did it with one caveat: more Stevie Ray Vaughan. And bearing that in mind, it's Scuttlebutton. Have a great one. Later.

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It's KC95. I just used to think that that would be a great stripper song. And the more and more I listen to it, I'm like, I don't know why I would think that. I like literally 15 years ago, I was like, you know what? That would be an excellent stripper song, like at the club. And I don't think so. I don't know what I was thinking about. Maybe I was thinking about Steven Tyler getting on top of the piano as he does during that song, if you go see them live. And maybe that evokes something. Have no clue. What's up? I'm Learn. You just came in at a deep thought for me. I'll be with you all the way until 2 o'clock. 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

Metallica, Sad But True, it's KSHE 95. They have all sorts of waves being made on social media because they've been updating some of their imagery, like in their header and in their profile picture. So fans are speculating that maybe there is an upcoming 35th anniversary edition of Metallica's 1991 album, the Black Album, which is set for August 12th. Maybe there's something going on with that in conjunction with the Sphere residency coming up. So they got a lot going on. We'll just have to wait and see. Here's Jake Isles' band, Centerfold. It's KSHE.

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I love seeing the Rock for Ronnie concert in the park, seeing what they'll do with their annual benefit. And that happened last week. They raised more than $125,000 for Ronnie James Dio's Stand Up and Shout Cancer Fund. So still going strong, which I absolutely love. Here's Dio now.

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2: 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No bet fees ever with the world's largest sports book. Now at your fingertips in Illinois and Missouri. And tennis news inspired by the suggestion of her daughter, who's only 8 years old. Serena Williams is continuing her comeback with her sister Venus. So Wimbledon announced that the sisters have been given a wild card entry into the women's doubles draw. And this comes after Serena recently returned to competition at 44 years old, nearly 4 years away, while Venus, who turns 46 yesterday, actually, has continued to play sporadically. And the Williams sisters have gone on to win 14 Grand Slam titles together in doubles, including 6 at Wimbledon, the first of them back in 2000 and the last in 2016. Those ladies are incredible. And that's your sports.
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3: Today's news member is Michelle Vondera, and Michelle is from Union. She loves my snack pack at noon and Virgin's vinyl. She also loves AD in the morning, and she has been introduced to KC from a long time ago, 1986, she says, and she's been listening ever since. She's married to her husband, Mr. Bob, for 35 years, and they have two sons, two daughter-in-laws, and four grandkids. They live on a farm with sheep, chickens, and two spoiled pups. She says, I'm a bourbon girl. I like to have it neat, and she loves to travel, especially on cruises, and spend time with her family. Well, Michelle Vondera, we officially welcome you to the Real Rock Army. And today's Paul McCartney's birthday, so the snack pack's going to be epic.

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3: Tom Kiefer of Cinderella with Buck Cherry and John Corabi at Family Arena on July 10th. 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

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So nerds, prepare. You might want to just all get all the money together out of your 401k so you can have over $1 million, because that is how much The Empire Strikes Back, the lightsaber from that movie, yes, the actual one, is going to go for at the Hollywood and Entertainment Signature Auction. Now, I have no interest in that lightsaber. I know, super bummer. Not a nerd in that way. However, if you wanted John Lennon's handwritten lyrics to If I Fell from 1964, that's going to go for about $500,000. The Wicked Witch of the West hat worn by Margaret Hamilton in The Wizard of Oz way back in the 1930s, that will go for $100,000 starting bid. And even Sylvester Stallone's boots from Rocky III are going to go for $100,000 as well. So I don't have this type of money, but maybe you just won the lottery. You're big old nerd for movie set stuff, and you'll go and have a little spree, a little hysterics for you, right? I hope you do.

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7: 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Don't be left in the dark. It is the cute Beatles' birthday today. Sir Paul McCartney is 84 years old. Wow. Some of you have been listening to Paul McCartney's music your whole life, right? And you remember when he was younger, and now he's 84. And he still looks great, man. Veganism has been good to Paul McCartney, and that's all because of his late wife, Linda. He's a billionaire, which is excellent. And he wrote some of the most successful songs of a time, of a generation, and of our lives. Those Beatles songs will live on well after all of us are gone. And thank goodness for the Wings catalog and his solo catalog. He's still putting out music, even in his 80s, and still touring, which is pretty excellent. So to the great Paul McCartney, happy birthday to you, sir, and thank you for all the music. Here come the Beatles.
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Boston rock and roll band. It's KC Radio. The surviving members of Soundgarden, they are working on an album that's going to feature unreleased recordings from the late Chris Cornell. And sometime we will hear that here in the next year. The project is being produced by Terry Date, who, if you didn't know, produced all sorts of different Soundgarden albums, like Louder Than Love, Bad Motor Finger. And so this will be good. You know, this is all music that we've not heard, and it'll be emotional and special because we miss Chris Cornell's vocals so much in rock. But the band expressed just a huge desire to get all the surviving members together and, you know, highlight that voice that we so miss in Chris Cornell. Here's Black Hole Sun now. It's KC.

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And we're going to possibly get you over to Guns N' Roses to see them at Busch Stadium on August 16th. And if you haven't seen the artwork for this year, it's pretty fantastic. It's got Sweet Meat with a little slash hat. And, you know, hopefully we don't get sued by Guns N' Roses because it's been a while. Anyway, we'll see you at the Impact Life Blood Drive. 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

Back in Black. I'm sure some of you take your coffee black. Not me. I've been drinking coffee since, and this is no joke, since I was 6 years old. I grew up in my grandmother's beauty shop, and I would wake up, and it was in the basement of my dad's house, and I'd wake up as a little kid, and I'd run downstairs during the summers, and my grandma would be giving all these old ladies perms and smoking cigarettes and drinking coffee, and she had the sugar cubes. Remember those? And I'd go over there, and I would just pack a little coffee because I loved the smell of it as a kid. Pack my coffee with big old sugar cubes and a ton of cream, and I'd sit there, and I would get my hair done as well and make all sorts of friends. Now, that's how I roll. Now, if you like your coffee black, you might want to listen up because researchers at the University of New South Wales, they have developed a method that uses high-frequency sound waves to extract flavor, aroma, and caffeine from coffee grounds at room temperature. Now, the result for this, kind of interesting engineering, is a full-strength espresso in under 3 minutes, using up to 75% less energy than a traditional espresso machine. And even better, the taste tests were phenomenal. Almost nobody could tell a difference between the ultrasonic espresso and the real thing. So, raising the possibility here of a more energy-efficient future for coffee making. Now, I don't know if we need all this, but it's kind of cool that they put all these sound waves into the coffee. Like, maybe that can get you a little more hyped up because I guess there's just, something to that. Kind of like what music does to our souls. That's what it's doing to the coffee grounds, dude.

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31: 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And we're going straight back to one of the best records of all time. It is their second, Anima, from 1996. So enjoy this total banger, even in 2026. At 30 years old, 46-2 still rules. Mark Close is coming at you next. I'll be back with you tomorrow at 10 a.m. right back here on KC. See ya.

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Good afternoon. Welcome to Real Rock Radio. It's Mark Close in for Timmy. He'll be back with us, I believe, on Monday. So I'll be handling controls and giving you some Aerosmith.

0: This Friday morning, AD, along with his radio friends from all five Hubbard stations, are set to team up to fill a truck for Operation Food Search. 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
3: I'm John Hewlett, and here's your Rock History Report for June 18th. On this day in 1963, American musician Dizzy Reed was born, best known as the keyboardist for Guns N' Roses, with whom he's played, toured, and recorded since 1990. And on this day in 1977, Fleetwood Mac went to number one on the U.S. singles chart with Dreams, the group's first and only U.S. number one song. Stevie Nicks has stated she wrote the song at the Record Plant Studio in Sausalito, California, in about 10 minutes. And that's this day in rock history for June 18th on KSHE95.
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It's KC95, Boston Feeling Satisfied. Tough music to do. Brad Delph, what a voice that guy had. There's a band called Raised on Radio. Bunch of kids. And I mean, they're kids. I say that in a very positive way. I think came from School of Rock, some I believe. Anyway, and they do Boston, and they do Journey, and they do it real well. And it's a couple of young ladies that are singing. They can hit those high notes, and it sounds really good if you get a chance. Check them out.

The late, great Ozzy Osbourne. Mama, I'm coming home. You need concert information? Well, there is a lot going on. Lord knows there's a lot going on with great shows that are going to be coming your way that you need to know about. I think Doobie Brothers and Santana is Saturday night, right, out at Hollywood. So go to KSHE95.com to check on the concert calendar. We should be seeing the Greg Allman documentary coming to theaters very soon. Here's Ramblin' Man.

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ZZ Top got me under pressure. KC Radio's close in for Tim. Our band Close Quarters have a weekend off. Kind of nice, but we'll be out and about. Coming up on June 27th, a week from this Saturday, we'll be at Pete's Hard Stop, which is over in Smithton, Illinois. And it's their anniversary. We were there last year. They invited us back. Thank you very much. 7 to 10, free admission, great food and drinks. And I think we're going to try and set up outdoors, weather permitting. We'll have us a good old time. You can check it out by going to Close Quarters 2Ks on Facebook.

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Well, he's talking about bands having signature tunes. Edgar's got two. He's got Frankenstein and he's got Free Ride. Both very good songs. These guys, all kinds of signature tunes.

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3: All right, congrats to Michelle Vondera. I guess it's pronounced V-O-N-D-E-R-A. Let's see, your favorite part of KC is I listen all day from 6 a.m. to 5 p.m. Monday through Friday. And anytime in the car, love AD Learns Snack Pack and Virgin's Vinyl. Virgin's Vinyl will be coming up. She should be part of this, she said, the Rock and Roll Army. She's moved back to Missouri in 86. Let's see. My newfound friends and I drove to 7-Eleven looking for KC Classic Tapes. How about that? Remember we used to put cassettes out many, many years ago. That's very cool. Been married to a hubby, Mr. Bob, for 35 years. Congratulations. And again, Michelle, welcome to the Real Rock Army.

Kisha 95, some Queen music, Bohemian Rhapsody. We got a couple of different tribute bands, national, local. Jason Nelson, who is a real talented guy here in St. Louis, does a Queen tribute that is really, really good. Here's the Georgia Satellites.

Real Rock Radio, it's KC95, Eagles Life in the Fast Lane, and they've extended yet again more shows out of the Sphere out in Vegas. I know they have some in November, and I know a friend of mine went out and saw them. It's been at least a year ago. They've done more shows than anybody else at the Sphere by far. And Life in the Fast Lane is one of those videos where they show the car going up and down and over the top. And he says, if you got motion sickness, that part will do you in.

when you just don't seem to have as much to lose. Strange how the night moves.

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3: 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It's Mark Close sitting in for Timmy, and we're going to feature a Manfred Mann song called For You. I got to double check on this. I'm not sure if this was written by Bob Dylan or not. I don't think Manfred Mann had a really good career doing covers of other people's music, Bruce Springsteen, stuff like that. I'll double check on For You by Manfred Mann. Think that might be a cover. But it is Virgin's Vinyl on KSHE 95.

0: Real Rock Radio, KC95, Virgin Vinyl, Manfred Mann for You. It was written by Bruce. I didn't think Manfred Mann wrote that one, so another song covered by Manfred Mann and done a real cool version. And what's nice about it is they all sound different. When Manfred Mann covers it, a lot of times when other artists cover someone else's original material, they put their own spin on it, and Manfred Mann was very good at doing that. Let's do a check on weather and traffic. 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Well, things hopefully are a lot more calmer than they were yesterday. We're expecting some cloudy skies and a high of around 78 this afternoon. Pretty much the same for tomorrow. Maybe a little bit warmer, but not too bad. Again, much better. Hopefully you fared okay with some of the weather yesterday. And again, it all depends what part of the city, the state, Riverside you were on as far as that weather came. Let's do a check on traffic. Here's Lance.
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2: 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If you're on eastbound 70, you're going to clog up as you move through Warrenton. There's a crash they're trying to clear up after Wright City on eastbound 70. 70 westbound, before you get to 170, look out for a stall. Olive near 141, a report of a crash there. Traffic light problems on Ballast at 6440. 6440 westbound before 94, we had a crash. Brentwood north of Marshall, there's an accident. Northbound 270 after 44. Accident lane blockage. Left side going northbound. Southbound drivers, they're taking a look on the way by. You better believe they are. Slow going on southbound 270 as a result. And no change downtown with that sinkhole issue along 44. Eastbound 44, northbound 55. That's closed at the Poplar Street Bridge. 70 eastbound, westbound 44. That's closed. You got two options there before they'll make you exit at either Tucker or the Museal Bridge. After that, well, there is no after that. That's where you got to exit Tucker or the Museal Bridge on eastbound 70 and westbound 44. Outline Hildebrand, that's your KC traffic.
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6: I'm John Hewlett, and here's your rock history report for June 18th. On this day in 1963, American musician Dizzy Reed was born, best known as the keyboardist for Guns N' Roses, with whom he's played, toured, and recorded since 1990. And on this day in 1977, Fleetwood Mac went to number one on the U.S. singles chart with Dreams, the group's first and only U.S. number one song. Stevie Nicks has stated she wrote the song at the Record Plant Studio in Sausalito, California, in about 10 minutes. And that's this day in rock history for June 18th on KC95.
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KC Radio, our boy Brett Michaels still out doing his thing. The band Poison, when he was with that band. And I'm not sure if Poison goes out as Poison anymore. Without Brett Michaels, I don't know if it would really make a lot of sense. Here's Nirvana.

0: That'll be Rant, Round and Round. They were using them in one of the commercials for an insurance. Wasn't it an insurance commercial that Rat was the song that they used? And it was so popular that it charted again. The song recharted because they were using it in the commercial for insurance. Think about it. When you watch TV, if it wasn't for insurance companies and attorneys, I don't know if there are any commercials on television anymore, man. They run a lot, especially the insurance companies are like nuts. But it helped Rat get back on the charts, so good for them. 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Much better than yesterday, right? Remainder of the day, we should be topping out high of around 78 degrees. Tonight, getting down to about 68. And then tomorrow, pretty much the same, partly cloudy, a little warmer. Might be seeing 81 or 82. Here's a look at traffic with Lance.
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2: 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You're already slow because of the road work on 370 westbound. Now, in that road work zone, there's a crash before the Discovery Bridge. Right lane's blocked on westbound 370. Meanwhile, on 70 westbound, they were clearing up a stall before 170. Looks like we're kind of in recovery mode on eastbound 70. Coming out of Forestdale, there was an earlier crash. Looks like that's out of the way after Wright City on eastbound 70. 6440 westbound, a new crash reported near the Boone Bridge on westbound 6440. There was an earlier wreck a little further out before 94. Ballas at 6440, some traffic light problems there. 44 eastbound before Jamison, a stall reported. What's left of that crash that was in multiple left lanes on 270 northbound after 44. The remnants of it over on the right side now of northbound 270 after 44. And you've still got that closure of 44 downtown because of that sinkhole problem that popped up last Friday. I'm Lance Hildebrand. That is your KC traffic.
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10: 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What are we going to get at Fast Eddie's?
9: Let me get it right. 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
9: 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And it's called the Eddie. It's the king of all foods.
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We brought him in for the Kite Fly way back in 1975 with Charlie Daniels. You got your tickets, you're going to see him, maybe in Chicago, got lucky. Maybe going to England with AD.

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0: 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We're KC95 every day to 5, Monday through Friday. The Daily Dose. Once again, it's close in far. Timmy will be back with us on Monday. 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Much more relaxed today than yesterday. Topping out today of around 78 tonight, getting down to the upper 60s. Pretty much the same for tomorrow. A little bit warmer, but not too bad at all. Especially, we're getting into July, and we should be starting to bake. So, yesterday, Wednesday, got pretty warm, which cranked up those storms. Much better today and again tomorrow. Let's take a look at traffic. Here's Lance.
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2: 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Looks like the crash is gone, 370 westbound before the Discovery Bridge, but still rather busy headed that way. And the same can be said for eastbound 70. Still getting on the brakes after the Warrenton Highway 47 exit. There was that earlier crash up by Wright City on eastbound 70. 270 northbound after Page, 364, a stall over on the right side of the roadway. The trying to clear up an accident, 6440 westbound up by the Boone Bridge. Ballast at 6440, traffic light problems there. No change downtown with the closure of 44 because of that sinkhole from last Friday. Eastbound 44, northbound 55, you got to exit at the Poplar Street Bridge if you're on eastbound 70 / westbound 44. Your last choices there are really Tucker or the Museal Bridge exit because that's where they're going to take you off the highway. I'm Lance Hildebrand. That is your KC traffic.
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Rock St. Louis, KC95, Metallica Fuel. Was it 2 years ago that they were over at the Shrewsbury Bowling Lane, the road crew and all that? We had the big bowling with Metallica going on. I'm so bad on time and dates. I'm just losing track. A buddy of mine came up with a really good way to go about doing it. So whatever you think, somebody says, hey, you and I, we need to go out and have lunch. We haven't had lunch in about a year. Double it. I haven't seen you in about 4 years. It's been 8 years. I haven't been to this place in 6 years. It's 12 years. I've done it. It works.

0: Rumors is the album Fleetwood Mac on KC95, and they're not quite sure how many it sold, but it's in the ballpark of like 45 to 50 million copies, which is absolutely insane. Final check on weather and traffic for this Thursday afternoon. 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Partly cloudy tonight, low of around 68 tomorrow. Going to warm up a little bit more, maybe 83, 84, not too bad. Let's do a final check on the traffic. Here's Lance.
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2: 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Be ready to slow down coming out of Granite City, across the Mississippi on westbound 270 on the Missouri side of the Chain of Rocks Bridge, right there by Riverview. There's a stall in the right-hand lane. 370 westbound, still some heavy going, moving out toward the Discovery Bridge. An earlier crash didn't help in that construction zone leading out to the bridge on 370 westbound. Kind of busy coming out of the Forestell area on eastbound 70 approaching Wentzville. Some of that is traffic that was kind of bottlenecked earlier behind an earlier wreck out by Wright City. Northbound 270 after Page, stall over on the right side of the roadway. Trying to thin out in the valley on 6440 westbound. That earlier crash after the Boone Bridge has been cleared up. Ballast at 6440, traffic light problems there. Southbound 270 at Tesson Ferry, there's a wreck on the right shoulder. Online's Hildebrand. And that's your KC traffic.
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little band from Texas. They call themselves Moving Sidewalks early on, I think. Moving Sidewalk. ZZ Top, Sharp Dressed Man. All right, it's close. I'm getting ready to scoot on out of here. Been filling in for Timmy. I'll be back again tomorrow. And Tim will be back with us on Monday, usual time, on KC95.

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0: It's time once again to escape to another world where The Rock is always just right. And your seasoned host is never short on stories to share. So sit back and immerse yourself in a Thursday edition of Alice's Attic with Alice Cooper.
1: Well, you're back to Alice's Attic on Thursday, June 18th. We're still up here in northern Spain for a big music festival. The kind where the stage is outdoors and the weather is uncertain, but the hardcore fans will roll around in the mud anyways just to see a great rock and roll show. I like playing festivals. It's different. There's tons of people. You're usually playing one night with Guns N' Roses, one night with Metallica, and one night with, you know, you never know who you're going to play with. Anyway, stick around this hour. Cooper's Countdown is coming up from 1990, including tracks from Dr. Feelgood and Pump. Then it's a listener email. And later, it's Paul McCartney's birthday. But now, let's get straight to the rock.
0: Alice's Attic with Alice Cooper.

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2: I'm John Hewlett, and here's your rock history report for June 18th. On this day in 1963, American musician Dizzy Reed was born, best known as the keyboardist for Guns N' Roses, with whom he's played, toured, and recorded since 1990. And on this day in 1977, Fleetwood Mac went to number one on the U.S. singles chart with Dreams, the group's first and only U.S. number one song. Stevie Nicks has stated she wrote the song at the Record Plant Studio in Sausalito, California, in about 10 minutes. And that's this day in rock history for June 18th on KC95.
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0: It's all the hits from coast to coast on Cooper's Countdown. 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
1: The date was June 18th, 1990. The New Kids on the Block were the biggest thing in the world. Dick Tracy was on top of the box office, and I was trashing the world on tour. And the charts looked like this. Starting off at number five, a Swedish band that nobody had ever heard of, Electric Boys, with their song All Hips and Lips, which, of course, is a reference to the movie Cruisin' with Al Pacino. At number four, a post-Paul Rogers Bad Company with a different singer and the hit.

song Holy Water. Number three slot goes to Motley Crue, who continued their string of hits from Dr. Feelgood with the track Don't Go Away Mad, Just Go Away. At number two, Aerosmith had one of the biggest albums of the year with Pump and the hit The Other Side. And the number one song on this day in 1990 was from our favorite Billy, who had ruled the 80s and started the 90s off with a massive hit, Billy Idol, Cradle of Love.

you really love us, you'll buy everything our sponsors tell you to. More Alice Cooper after this. Alice's Attic with Alice Cooper.

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1: My name is Catherine, and I'm writing from Auckland, New Zealand. I wanted to tell you about my grandmother. She's 91 years old and grew up in Ireland and immigrated to New Zealand in the 60s. She has been listening to rock her whole life. She told me she thinks Paul McCartney is the greatest musician, and she has never changed her mind once. She wanted me to write to you and ask whether you agree. Best, Catherine. I absolutely agree. In rock and roll, I think Paul McCartney is the premier musician all the way around. Best voice in the business. Best songwriter in the business. And one of the nicest people. Well, if you want to tell me your grandma's favorite bands, write to me at alice@alicesattic.com. Here's a funny thing. My grandma could play any instrument. She was never trained. She could sit down at piano and learn how to play piano, harmonica, guitar, anything. And we were rehearsing one time, and there was a keyboard there, and we were doing a Chuck Berry song. And she sat down, and she goes, "Oh, it's just boogie woogie." And she's playing keyboards to a Chuck Berry song with us. I'll be right back with Birthday Bashes, so stay right there.
0: Alice Cooper will be right back with more insanity after this break.
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22: If June 18th is your birthday, you share it with these famous people. Actress and model Isabella Rossellini, famed film critic Roger Ebert, country star Blake Shelton, and today is Sir Paul McCartney's 84th birthday. Well, Paul McCartney. Okay, we just talked about him, but we got to play something for the birthday boy. He is, by the way, a Hollywood vampire. It's the Beatles, Here, There, and Everywhere.

Someone has to pay for this travesty. Back with more Alice Cooper next. Alice's Attic with Alice Cooper.